0: Écoute, la musique is when nous quitte
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2: Yeah. Thank you to my ex. It's not about us, but the breakup was the best.

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Help me waste a day and find a place that we can face to face. Let me show you around my hood. It's bad meaning bad, like bad meaning good. When it comes to rules, I break them.

a wealthy man, there was a tradition of inviting wise individuals, known as Brahmans, to his opulent abode. He would lavish them with extravagant gifts and conduct elaborate rituals to honor their gods. However, the Enlightened One, also known as the Buddha, shared a profound insight. He said, even if a person were to perform 1,000 sacrifices every month and make endless offerings, it would not match someone who simply takes a moment

0: to focus their mind on doing what is right. The Buddha went on to explain that there are four types of offerings. The first kind involves grand gestures, such as sacrificing animals and indulging in feasts to please the gods. While the gifts are substantial, the true merit gained from such actions is minimal. The second type comprises small gifts given with little sincerity. These offerings, when made grudgingly and with a selfish heart, yield limited merit. The third kind involves humble gifts, but the merit earned is significant. When one gives with love, a desire to grow in wisdom, and a compassionate spirit, the act carries great merit. The fourth kind combines generous gifts with significant merit. A person who is wealthy and selflessly dedicates their resources, following the wisdom of a Buddha, to establish institutions that benefit humanity and illuminate minds, achieves both, a substantial gift and a great merit. This story conveys that true merit is not measured by the scale of gifts or rituals, but rather by the sincerity, love, and wisdom behind one's actions. You see in life, in your life, acts of kindness done with a pure heart and a genuine desire to benefit others carry the most merit and are spiritually rewarding. Focus on the quality of your intentions and actions, rather than the outward display of wealth or extravagance, or how society and others might see you.
1: Et voilà ça, and of course, Buddha's lesson on giving and virtue. Alright, so pas oublier, request a petit son, Lalo Breakfast Show, numéro boutique, c'est des sexes, c'est des sexes, et ça, et Bouga est passé après une nouvelle 6h30, ça y est encore, obviously, et nous, Morning Quest segment, par contre, nous avons lundi, joli son, for the request, et bonne chanson aussi pour bonne Simone, la Zantine, bonne qui t'y cause un petit kit beaucoup, ça, hein, so, enjoy son, bonne écoute.

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0: L'autre est temps avec station numéro 1 qui fait Cécile briller. 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
1: Good morning and welcome to the news summary for today, Monday, the 20th of July, presented by Rita Joubert-Lawen. The enterprise agency Seychelles, ESSA, is encouraging aspiring entrepreneurs and small business owners to take advantage of this year's seed capital grant scheme. An awareness workshop was held recently to guide prospective applicants through the eligibility requirements, application process, and what successful applicants can expect. The scheme is designed to support new business ideas, encourage innovation, and help businesses grow while adding value to the country's economy. Senior Business Development Officer Yasmina Gappi explains the criteria for eligible applicants.
2: So this is a scheme whereby an applicant can win up to 200,000 rupees for either a startup or a micro-enterprise. All businesses that apply must be less than 36 months in terms of registration. We put emphasis on a few sectors that are priorities, such as agriculture, manufacturing, value addition as well. Applications will be accepted as from Monday, 20th July until 28th August. And we will follow the application stage with a shortlisting stage and a scoring stage. And applicants that go through those two stages will actually go for an interview with an evaluation committee. And we anticipate that the final list of successful applicants will be ready by November.
1: Young people across Seychelles can look forward to a week of activities when this year's Youth Festival gets underway from the 14th to the 21st of August. Held under the theme Empowering Youth, Shaping the Future, the festival will feature sports competitions, youth forums, gospel shows, and a range of other events aimed at celebrating and engaging young people. The National Youth Council unveiled the official dates and program during a press conference at its offices in Orion Mall. Senior citizens across Seychelles are set to have a stronger voice following the relaunch of the Senior Citizens Committee. The committee has been restructured to better address the needs and concerns of older people while improving their access to government and district services. It

also encourage seniors to take part in social, cultural and educational activities and help identify those who need extra support. A National Senior Citizens Committee, bringing together regional representatives, ministers and other government officials, will also be set up soon. School children across Seychelles will soon be learning about the importance of tuna through a new children's book called Zack and the Blue Gold. Written and illustrated by local artist Peter Lalanne, the book follows a young boy's journey to understand why Seychelles' tuna stocks are declining and introduces readers to the country's fishing industry. 10,000 copies founded by IOT and the Seychelles Fishing Authority have been handed over to the Ministry of Education for distribution to public and private schools across the country. And in international news, Spain beat Argentina 1-0 after extra time to win the FIFA World Cup, with Ferran Torres scoring the decisive goal in the 106th minute. The European champions were the better side throughout, while Argentina struggled to create chances and were reduced to 10 men after Enzo Fernandez was sent off just before extra time. Goalkeeper Emiliano Martinez kept Argentina in the match with several outstanding saves, but he could not stop Torres's close-range winner. The victory gives Spain their second men's World Cup title and makes them the first country to hold both the men's and women's World Cup crowns at the same time. And it is with that we've come to the end of the summary. I thank you for your attention and I wish you a very pleasant day.

0: Thank you, Rita, for the news in English. And our weather forecast for today, we'll be expecting some sun intervals with light showers at times, and maximum temperature recorded 30 degrees Celsius, minimum 24 degrees Celsius, and some wind direction southeast with speeds of 20 to 40 kilometers per hour, which will make the state of the sea moderate. So there you have it, your weather forecast for this beautiful Monday morning. Good morning, Seychelles. Rise and shine.
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0: La patata aux autres, hein? 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Thank you. Good morning.
1: Good morning, DJ Extreme. And the answer is Mario. And my name is Rohan. Have a blessed day. Bye.
0: Bye. Have a blessed day, too. Good morning. Good morning. Good morning.
2: Good morning. My name is Paige. And the answer is Super Mario. Bye. Have a nice day.
0: Bye. Have a nice day, too. Right, Paige. Long of another. Bonjour.
3: Hello. My name is Silent. The answer is Super Mario game. Bye. Have a nice day.
0: Bye-bye. See you. All right, so Super Mario Bros. The game. Good morning.
4: Good morning. My name is Jean-Philippe. The answer is Mario. This one was really easy. Have a nice day. Bye.
0: Bye. Have a nice day. Too easy. Okay, good morning.
5: 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It's Emery. And the answer is Mario. Have a blessed day in Paradise FM.
0: Bye.
6: 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Have a blessed day. Bye.
0: Bye, guys. Ben Dimon, pour aller envoyer mes petits messages. Bonjour. 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
0: Hello.
7: My name is Dylan Benoit, and the answer is Super Mario. Goodbye.
0: Goodbye. Have a nice day. Good morning.
8: Good morning. Good morning. Good morning, DJ Extreme. It's in Zion and Zamora.
9: And the answer is Super Mario.
10: DJ Extreme, yes, we can win more. Bye.
11: Bye. Have a nice day. Team Solid, over and out.
0: Yes, we can win more. Merci beaucoup, guys, pour son intime solide. Big up, Solico, pour son intime. Bonjour.
12: Happy

0: too easy today, huh? All right, okay. Don't be more easy so then as we move on to the difficult. Good morning, Imran.
1: Good morning, my name is Simran. Yes, I am. Yes, I am. Super Mario. Bye.
0: Have a nice day. Have a nice day too. All right. Merci beaucoup. Nous continuons. Good morning, voice notes. Bonjour.
2: Good morning, DJ Extreme. It's Amael. The answer is Super Mario. Bye. Have a nice day.
0: Bye, Amael. Have a nice day. Good morning.
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0: Alright Elvis, bonjou, be mwaye yapele, ki mwaye yapele, skou konen. Nou gay, hi, it's extreme, hi extreme, it's Super Mario Land by Corinne, bonjou Corinne. Good morning, Kia. Halim.
4: 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Have a nice day. Goodbye.
5: Hello, my name is Kia, and the answer is Super Mario. Have a nice day. Goodbye.
0: Goodbye. 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
6: Buenos dias a todos. Uncle Extreme, how are you? It's Heloise, and the answer is Super Mario. That's when they die, and bye, have a nice day. Vamos, España.
0: Thank you, Heloise. Have a nice day, too. Enjoy your day at school. Bye.
7: 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Bye, have a nice day, DJ Extreme.
0: Bye, Elia Kami. Have a nice day, too. Good morning.
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9: And Elichiro,
8: the answer is Super Mario.
9: Bye, have a nice day.
0: All right.
9: Bless Monday.
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0: Bless Monday to you, the Chirons. Serena, good morning.
10: Good morning, DJ Extreme. It's Serena. The answer is Mario Kart. Mm-hmm. Yesterday you met my dad. Viva Espada, but I'm a Brazilian fan. Bye.
0: Bye.

0: Good morning, DJ Extreme and all the lovely people listening to Paradise FM. Have a good day. Always stay positive.
1: What up? It's Porky Pig. They call me P-double-L-G. Step to me. He don't want no trouble.

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1: All right. So, yanabana support, keep it cashed up out there. Yes, Suffrage, Cote Rosebel. I wonder who. Okay, so on we gonna go to the sports king guy the woolly for the weekend and see to the World Cup. So we gotta go some G AOC. Yeah, well go Mate AOC. Time no green on Ali. Alright, so an extraordinary 10-goal thriller in the bronze final as England beat France 6-4 to claim third place at the World Cup. So the Three Lions stunned France with a hard, breathtaking first half display, racing into a 4-0 lead thanks to early goals from Declan Rice and Ezri Konsah, followed by two quick strikes from Bukayo Saka. So French sub rallied fiercely after the break. Kylian Mbappe scored twice, becoming the all-time leading goal scorer in World Cup history with 22 goals, alongside Bradley Barcola strike to pull Le Bleus back to 4-3. So in a frantic finish, Bukayo Saka completed a historic hat-trick from the penalty stop, joining Sir Hurst as the only second England player to score a treble in the World Cup knockouts match. Ousmane Dembele set up a tense finale at 5-4 in Stoppage Time, but Jude Bellingham jinked through in the 98th minute to seal a 6-4 win, bringing his tournament tally to a record-breaking 7 goals. So it marks the highest-scoring third-place match in World Cup history, giving England their best finish since 1966 and their highest-ever result on foreign soil. All right, so this is some news we want to talk about. Spain are at the top of the world. 106-minute extra time strike from Ferran Torres has crowned Spain World Cup champions, edging out 10 men Argentina in a grueling finale in New Jersey. So in a fierce physical clash that struggled for flow, Argentina were reduced to 10 men late in normal time when Enzo Fernandez picked up a second yellow card. He deserved it, actually. And despite heroics from Argentina goalkeeper Emilio Martinez, yes, very sharp goalkeeper, Spain's pressure finally paid off in extra time when Torres turned into Nico Williams' header from close range to break the deadlock. So the showpiece even also made headlines off the pitch, featuring a 27-minute halftime show with performances from Shakira, Madonna, Justin Bieber, and the President Donald Trump. Also in those in attendance. So the 1-0 victory secures Spain's second men's World Cup crown, writing them into record books as the first nation ever to hold both men's and women's world titles at the same exact time. All right, so nous pouvons accepter un message qui sorti. Good bun fans. So hier soir, tu bien go. 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
1: All right, Cancer, good morning to you. 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Leo, good morning. You're setting the tempo for the entire week. 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
1: All right, Capricorn, good morning to you. You're on absolute in absolute boss mode today. Knock down your toughest tasks first and coast on the victory. So your vibe is dominant. Aquarius, good morning. Shake up the routine. Taking a different approach to your usual Monday tasks yields surprising results. So your vibes is innovative. 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

Yeah, man. It's Mara. Lyrical, magical, diplomatical, yeah. 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

0: Seychelles is now among more than 160 countries where Starlink internet services are available. According to a post on the social media platform X, the service has been operational in Seychelles since this Saturday, the 18th July. The introduction of Starlink is expected to enhance internet connectivity across the country. A press conference will be held tomorrow, during which Vice President Sébastien Pillet, who is also the Secretary of State for Digital Transformation and Information Communication Technology, together with representatives of the Communications Regulatory Authority, will provide further details on the introduction of Starlink into the country's telecommunications market. The Minister of Health has unveiled the New Era of Care, a comprehensive national reform program designed to transform healthcare delivery in Seychelles. The initiative aims to inform the patient experience, provide greater support for healthcare workers, modernize health services, and restore public confidence in the country's healthcare system. The program was presented during a workshop held this morning at the International Conference Center, bringing together healthcare professionals, senior officials, and representatives from the Ministry of Health and healthcare agency from across Mahé. The reform is built on four core values: accountability, patient centered care, and empowered workforce, and equity and quality. The Principal Secretary for Policy, Strategy and Accountability, Sanjeev Pugazendi, said the reform is intended to create a sustainable healthcare system that better serves both patients and healthcare professionals.
1: Today, we are engaging our staff to basically sensitize them on the minister's vision for the health sector for the upcoming years and some of the critical components in there. We have had a higher level discussion with senior leadership and with middle management in the ministry about a month ago on precisely the same vision, and we've tried to define some of the higher level objectives and actions that we need to prioritize as a ministry. At this point, we've reached the stage where we want to consult with all staff. And this workshop is being conducted in triplicate. We will have

0: one cohort each day, Monday, today, that is, Tuesday and Wednesday. And we are aiming to engage nearly 500 staff in each day. Today, I believe we had over 400 confirmations for participation, and I'm very happy to see the turnout. And we are expecting similar numbers tomorrow and Wednesday as well. We should, at the end of this meeting, have reached about 80% of all staff in the ministry. Now, I must say this cohort is Mahe staff. We have engagement coming for Pale and Ladig as well. So we would be communicating on this soon. It should be at some point in August.
1: Supporting women's mental health was the focus of a special reception hosted by the Heart to Heart Association, bringing together women from several districts in a relaxed and supportive setting. The gathering highlighted the association's work in helping people cope with trauma and other mental health challenges through counseling and support. Established in September 2023, the association has already reached seven districts. The chairperson, Sandra Labiche, said the reception was organized to give women an opportunity to connect, share experiences, and encourage one another. Members also gave personal testimonies on how the association has changed their lives. The First Lady, Veronique Emini, was among those present. In foreign news, Sir Keir Starmer formally resigns as UK Prime Minister ahead of Andy Burnham replacing him in Noten. In his final address as PM, he wishes his successor well, adding, I quote, I go with good grace, I go with a smile, and I go proud of everything that we have achieved, unquote. King Charles has held an audience with Starmer and will shortly welcome Burnham to Buckingham Palace to invite him to form a government. Burnham will then give his own speech at Downing Street. The incoming PM became a Labour leader on Friday. Once Burnham is in office, he will begin hiring and firing ministers. Prisons Minister Lord Timpson resigned this morning. The European Union has fined Alibaba's AliExpress a record £550 million, or $629 million today, for failing to stop sales of illegal and unsafe products on its platform. The fine was the third issued by the European Commission under the EU's Landmark Digital Services Act, which requires very large online platforms to do more to counter illegal and harmful content. The penalty is significantly higher than the £120 million handed out to Elon Musk's social media platform X in December last year, and the €200 million meted out to Temu in May this year, both for DSA violations. President Donald Trump says the latest strikes by the U.S. hit Iran very hard, adding that the attacks were in honor of three U.S. soldiers killed in recent days, two in Jordan and one in Iraq. In the early hours of today, local time, U.S. Central Command, CENTCOM, said it had launched a new wave of strikes for the ninth consecutive night as explosions were heard across Iran. And Russia has carried out a wave of ballistic missile and drone strikes in Ukraine, killing at least eight people and injuring dozens. According to officials, four people were killed in the northeastern city of Kharkiv, and an elderly lady died in the capital, Kyiv. There were two more fatalities in Zaporizhia in the south and one in Sumy in the northeast. Ukrainian President Volodymyr Zelensky said the raid on Kyiv was one of the most massive ballistic attacks since Russia launched a full-scale invasion in 2022. That's it for this news summary. Thanks for listening. A very pleasant afternoon to all.
2: Et oui, nous demandons un petit l'esquisse pour ça, une interruption. On passe une petite pause et après, on va retourner.
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5: Hey, welcome to the show. This time we have welcome news on Scritti Politti, The Human League, Howard Jones, and in for a chat later, Annie Lennox, talking about the first time she met her collaborator in Eurythmics, Dave Stewart. But let's start with Roxette celebrating 40 years since their debut with a North American anniversary tour this coming autumn. Per Gessle is taking the songs that he made famous with the late Marie Fredriksson back on the road, together with celebrated vocalist and collaborator Lena Philipson. The tour starts in Clarkston, Michigan on September the 10th, then snakes its way across the US and Canada with Taylor Dane and Nick Lowe on board as special guests. Now, here comes one of the hits that really defined the band. It's The Look on Totally 80s.

Well, there's still plenty of appetite for the biopic Michael. That movie's box office is now closing in on $1 billion. And you have to say that in the Austin Powers voice, I suspect. Michael himself, Human Nature on Totally 80s. Now let's move on to Skritti Politti. And their iconic album, Cupid and Psyche 85, is getting a remaster and expanded reissue this coming summer. The project has been overseen by frontman Green Gartside and comes either as a 2LP vinyl set or you can have it on CD. Either way, it arrives on July the 10th on Rough Trade Records. Now, here's a track from the album featuring a chorus that, legend would have it, was sold to Green Gartside by one Paul Weller for around 10 quid. The rest of the song is all his own work. Skritti Politti, Woodbees on Totally 80s.

An ear-popping classic from Scritti Politti, Woodbees on Totally 80s. Now, let's turn to the exciting news regarding the Human League, and they could be edging towards their first new album in 15 years. Phil Oakey says he'd love the band to make another one if they can find the right producer. Their last studio album was Credo back in 2011, although they have released live and compilation albums since then. Philip mentioned Johnny Jewel, formerly of the Chromatics, as somebody he has in mind, and one can only assume that a batch of new songs are ready to go if they find the right person. Well, here's the occasion they worked with the legendary Jimmy Jam and Terry Lewis. The result? Human on Totally 80s.

The tears I cry aren't tears of pain. They're only to hide my guilt and shame. I forgive you, now I ask.

0: From the same production team that turned out hits for Janet Jackson, Alexander O'Neill, and there, the Human League. Human on Totally 80s. Now, on the way next, it's our first all-time 80s top three selection. We throw this open to you every single week. If you'd like to get involved, just head into Facebook. You're on the lookout for This Is Totally 80s. That's where I need to see the tunes. Damon Hicks did that recently. His selection kicks off with Pat Benatar. Next.
1: Là, on peut donner la charité, on peut donner tout. On donne un cadeau, on donne le temps, on peut donner quelque chose de matériel. Anything qui ou quoi, on peut donner sans expecter rien et tout, mon poumon, on croyait la charité.
2: Un après l'autre. 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

0: USA for Africa, We Are the World, number one in Damon Hicks's all-time 80s top three. In the middle, he went for the Pet Shop Boys, Left to My Own Devices, which was my favourite, and Pat Benatar's We Belong kicked it all off. Damon, what a cracking set. Thank you very much for getting involved this time. Hi also to a couple of brand new Facebook friends. Hello to Vanessa Wentworth and Brian Ward. Thank you for your many visits over the recent days over on Facebook. Right, still to come in this hour, we're catching up with Annie Lennox for a quick chat, and also hearing from Erasure, Howard Jones, and next, Aztec Camera.
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Often described as the perfect pop song, although the guy who wrote it, lead singer Roddy Frame from Aztec Camera, considered it a bit of an oddity, probably destined to be a B-side. Well, what did he know? Aztec Camera, Somewhere in My Heart on Totally 80s. Now, let's catch up with Howard Jones, who's getting a new 5-CD box set this summer. Original Studio Albums 1984 to 1992 is its title, and it includes Human League, One to One, Cross That Line, and In the Running. The collection uses the original UK CD track list and even comes with an all-new 48-page booklet, which is out on July the 10th. Now, eager-eared amongst you would have spotted I only mentioned four of those albums, because this banger comes from the one that I missed out. From Dream Into Action, here comes Howard Jones on Totally 80s.

0: still sounds so good. Erasure, A Little Respect. You're listening to Totally 80s, where it's now special guest time, and recently we were chatting away with Annie Lennox, who came to fame as one half of the duo Eurythmics. So, how did she meet her other half, so to speak, Dave Stewart?
1: Oh, just through a friend. I knew someone who knew him,

0: and somebody had offered me a record contract, a publishing contract. And I didn't, you know, I had this piece of paper and I didn't know what to do with it. And I was asking people, do you know anybody that knows about these things? And then I knew somebody and they said, this guy knows about. So that's how I met Dave.
1: And soon all that would lead to all this. Sweet Dreams on Totally 80s. Sweet.

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6: Welcome to 1982. Eddie Murphy was being leaned on by Nick Nolte for... how long was it?
7: I gave you 48 hours to come up with something. The clock's running.
8: Yeah, well, maybe I don't like the way you ask me, all right?
7: Who gives a damn what you like? You're just a crook on a weekend pass. You're not even a damn name anymore.
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0: Joan Jett and the Blackhearts, I Love Rock and Roll, in the charts this week in 1982. The gadget of the year was the Breville toasted sandwich maker.
1: Who makes real thick chutney and cheese? Who lets you toast them as much as you please? Cut and seal for perfect tea. Ouch! My Breville.
0: They do not make ads like they used to. And back to the charts, a highly influential tune from Patrice Rushen. It's Forget Me Nots. 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

0: The fabulous Duran Duran, top 10 this week in 1982 with Hungry Like the Wolf. On TV in the UK, there was a new channel, Channel 4. With a real timpani at the end there, and one of its earliest successes, Cheers.
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just might ask me. They say, Martin, maybe one day you'll find true love. I say, maybe. There must be a solution to the one thing, the one.

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0: And at number one, Adam Ant on Totally 80s. With

0: Number one in Prudence Muir's all-time 80s top three, Queen, I Wanna Break Free, and that was my favourite too. In the middle, Madonna, Dress You Up, and Paul Young's Everything Must Change was the one that kicked it all off. Prue, that was great. Thank you very much for getting involved. Let's also mention some more brand new Facebook friends. Hi, this time to Fitz Quarty and also Diane Wright. And still to come on the show this week, we'll be catching up musically with Billy Joel, Tears for Fears, Phil Collins, and next, Belinda Carlisle.
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4: The latest news, info and gossip on the artists that defined a generation. This is

Pure Summer from Belinda Carlisle, Circle in the Sand. She's my special guest next time, telling us how proud she is of her impressive run of hit tunes, just like that one. Back to this week, though, and Phil Collins says he won't perform at his Rock and Roll Hall of Fame induction later on this year. He's been honoured as a solo artist in November, but says performing live takes rehearsal and being, quote, match fit, and he doesn't want to do it unless he can do it properly. He hasn't completely ruled out touring again one day, but for now,

He's taking things very carefully, and that's very wise of him. Right, let's catch the man in fine form from the soundtrack of Buster, Two Hearts on Totally 80s.

Tears for Fears, they gave us so many great songs, including that one, Woman in Chains, here on Totally 80s. Now let's catch up with Billy Joel, who's distanced himself from a new biopic being made about his early career. The film called Billy and Me is due to begin shooting this autumn, but Billy's team says he's not authorised or supported the project, and the makers don't have the rights to use his music. The story is expected to focus on Irwin Mazer, the manager who worked with Billy before his 1973 breakthrough album Piano Man. So, more to tell on that story. We'll keep you posted. In the meantime, let's enjoy this banger, Uptown Girl, on Totally 80s.

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